95.3. A song of unity, celebration, and motivation. This is Shakira. Currently number one in the world, thanks to the FIFA World Cup. It's the official anthem with Burna Boy. This is Die Die.

0: Side effects of KG95.3 include smiling, singing, and questionable dance moves. 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

0: Hi, I'm Tim Meadows. You've heard the phrase, out with the old and in with the new, right? Did you ever think that it could apply to cancer research and start with you? Well, buckle up, because Stand Up To Cancer's vehicle donation program makes it easy to turn your old vehicle into new life-saving cancer research. 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

0: Today, with daytime highs approaching 86, southwesterly winds 5 to 10 miles per hour. Lows level off around 64 tonight, overcast skies. Rain showers likely tomorrow. Daytime highs approaching 72, overcast skies. From the Weatherology Weather Center, I'm meteorologist Paul Trombley. Right now, 68.
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Coming up, another Ticket Tuesday this upcoming Tuesday. Well, next Tuesday. I don't know the exact references. Next Tuesday that happens.

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Up in our number two spot, 24K Magic, Bruno Mars.